lawyer too. They're public punching bags, but someone's gotta do it. It's not so sexy, the procedure or the truth.

Ha! Watch us revel in our liberty. Well, you can say what you like, but it doesn't change anything.

on account white and drawn. What do you make of me? What can you take from me? Pallid landscapes of my frown. Let me rebuke.